Yo, what up, this Wyclef Clef with Mary J. The girls with my acoustic guitars, you know what I'm saying? Yo, fellas having problems with the chicks, I want you right now to turn the lights down low.

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1: At ease, ma'am. This General Wilson is the control center tracking room where we track the exact position of the nose cone of the missile proceeding downrange.

that world? 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I'm a human. And just wanted to, you know, for the sake of all of us earthlings out there, just wanted to say,

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3: 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I know we're not all the same, but we're living on the same earth.
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3: 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We're not making music for aliens here.
5: Are we gonna die?
3: You know what, Bieber? We might die. I'm not gonna lie to you. I mean, there's so many people out there who don't think global warming's a real thing. You know, we gotta save this planet. 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

ain't nothing in this world these days. I said, a young man, ain't nothing in this world.